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0: 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And the time is right for...
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0: All right. 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Albany's classic rock is Rock 103.

0: 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Are you ready for some Bulldogs football?
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17: Partly cloudy tonight, low in the mid-70s, a little fog tomorrow morning, then a little more cloud cover building up through the day tomorrow. Showers likely in the afternoon with a high of 93. Our heat index up to 103. Scattered showers and thunderstorms through the weekend, highs in the low 90s. I'm Georgia WeatherNet meteorologist KJ Allen.
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12: 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Are you with me on it?
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0: 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Are you ready for some Bulldogs football?
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7: Partly cloudy tonight, low in the mid-70s, a little fog tomorrow morning, then a little more cloud cover building up through the day tomorrow. Showers likely in the afternoon with a high of 93. Our heat index up to 103. Scattered showers and thunderstorms through the weekend, highs in the low 90s. I'm Georgia WeatherNet meteorologist A.J. Allen.
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0: 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Are you ready for some Bulldogs football?
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3: Albany weather.
8: Yeah, it's a partly cloudy morning in the low 70s, staying partly sunny through the day. We will get a round of storms through by late this afternoon into the mid-90s, staying partly sunny for Saturday to start Labor Day weekend. Scattered storms, mid-90s, a few afternoon storms, mid-90s on Sunday. From the Georgia Weather Net, I'm meteorologist Jason William.
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9: Weather.
10: Yeah, it's a partly cloudy morning in the low 70s, staying partly sunny through the day. We will get a round of storms through by late this afternoon into the mid-90s, staying partly sunny for Saturday to start Labor Day weekend. Scattered storms, mid-90s, a few afternoon storms, mid-90s on Sunday. From the Georgia Weather Net, I'm meteorologist Jason Williams.
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1: Instead of arguing and putting the kid as a middle ground or using the kid as leverage or anything, don't let the kid get between you two. 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

0: summer is here. And the time is right for...
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0: 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Albany's classic rock is Rock 103.

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11: Albany weather.
12: Yeah, it's a partly cloudy morning in the low 70s, staying partly sunny through the day. We will get a round of storms through by late this afternoon into the mid-90s, staying partly sunny for Saturday to start Labor Day weekend. Scattered storms, mid-90s, a few afternoon storms, mid-90s on Sunday. From the Georgia Weather Net, I'm meteorologist Jason Woolley.
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0: 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Albany weather.
7: Yeah, it's a partly cloudy morning in the low 70s, staying partly sunny through the day. We will get a round of storms through by late this afternoon into the mid-90s, staying partly sunny for Saturday to start Labor Day weekend. Scattered storms, mid-90s, a few afternoon storms, mid-90s on Sunday. From the Georgia Weather Net, I'm meteorologist Jason Woolley.
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14: Albany weather.
15: Yeah, it's a partly cloudy morning in the low 70s, staying partly sunny through the day. We will get a round of storms through by late this afternoon into the mid-90s, staying partly sunny for Saturday to start Labor Day weekend. Scattered storms, mid-90s, a few afternoon storms, mid-90s on Sunday. From the Georgia Weather Net, I'm meteorologist Jason Woolley.
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0: 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And who needs coffee or other stronger substances in the morning when you can rock out with Dave and Mahoney? 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
0: Fire up another legendary Led Zeppelin cut. Then, Labor Day weekend, doubling the Zep with a Led Zeppelin twofer just after the top of every hour. And September 19th, don't miss Stairway to Zeppelin, live at the Albany Municipal Auditorium. 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
2: From the WALG newsroom, I'm Jared Cirillo. South Georgia farmers and forestry producers are warning state leaders that they're facing an economic squeeze that's becoming harder to survive. At a roundtable in Irwin County, producers pointed to rising costs, foreign competition, labor shortages, and mill closures as major threats. Timber producers say weak demand and Hurricane Helene's damage have pushed prices down, while peanut and cattle farmers are also feeling the pressure. In Tift County, a sheriff's deputy demoted after misusing the sheriff's office Flock camera system has now been identified as Dallas Hancock. An internal investigation found Hancock repeatedly used the license plate reading system to search his own vehicle's tag. The sheriff's office says there's no evidence he accessed anyone else's data or misused information, and searching his own tag did not violate state law. You're up to date. I'm Jared Cirillo.
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19: Partly cloudy today. Showers and thunderstorms developing as we head toward the afternoon hours. High around 93. Our heat index at 105. Partly cloudy tonight. Low in the mid-70s. Mix of sun and clouds for the weekend. Scattered showers and thunderstorms likely both days. Highs in the mid-90s. From the Georgia Weather Net, I'm meteorologist KJ Allen.
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2: Hey, we mocked your disability, but no hard feelings, right? That's really what's going on here. There is a 29-year-old singer-songwriter who uses a motorized wheelchair, and she was out celebrating her birthday. And, I mean, she has a serious disability where she has a wheelchair and a ventilator and, you know, is clearly somebody that needs that.
3: It's correct.
2: Not like,
3: yeah,
2: this is... It's not like you see somebody at a Walmart that's riding around on one of those little rascals, and you're
3: not,
2: like...
3: It's not a service, somebody with a service dog that's out here biting people and can't, clearly fake.
2: Celebrating her birthday with her family and friends at this place called Blue on the Hudson, which is in New Jersey on June 20th. And the birthday dessert arrived, and they had written a little message on the plate. You know how they use, like, the little chocolate?
3: Uh-huh.
2: And then they'll write a little message.
3: Right.
2: It said, "Happy wheelchair birthday."
3: Oh.
2: Written on the plate.
3: Oh. Then why?
2: Well, that's a fair question. This poor girl was said she was shocked.
4: I mean,
2: and
4: come on,
2: baffled.
4: We could have thought of something better. Like, I really hope you have a great day.
2: We hope you have a wheelie happy birthday.
4: Come on.
2: I mean, come on, guys.
4: Man. You can't just flat out put.
2: See, listen.
4: Happy wheelchair birthday.
2: Yeah, if you want.
3: This
2: to
3: feels like somebody who's also somewhere like on the spectrum who just like let their intrusive thoughts come out on a cake.
2: Yeah, like if you want a good insult for somebody with a disability, call Audrey Gray. She's got you.
4: Well, earlier, I was like holding my tongue because you said there is a person in a scooter. And I almost went vroom. And then down a road of like, well, she really actually needs it. So, I mean, like, come on, Dave. Where are we supposed to go with this story?
2: She said that, she felt it was maybe a little unnecessary. Her and her group asked the management at this restaurant about the message. And they said that they offered one additional free drink for everyone as a way of making up for it.
4: I mean, like, you don't put everybody's, like, obvious things on cakes. Like, happy your feet are too big birthday. Like, happy long neck day.
2: Happy nose it day.
4: Yeah. Happy small day.
2: Oh, I mean, like, no, there's this. Every day.
4: People are not just putting things on cakes. So that's a very weird thing to do.
2: Because that's a very deliberate thing. Like, if that was on, like, the receipt or something, maybe they would have, like, been using that to describe which table it was. Like, you wrote that in cursive.
4: Gonna take the time.
2: Yeah.
4: Wheelchair is a tough one. There's lots of loops.
2: Lots of loops. Blue on Hudson did apologize, saying there was no malicious intent or disrespectfulness that was intended, and explained that the wording...
4: Put that on a cake.
2: The wording was apparently, what they were saying, connected to an internal delivery ticketing note.
3: Uh-huh.
2: So that they are blaming it on
4: that. The birthday was to the person in the wheelchair.
2: Right, like happy birthday for wheelchair. And then somebody wrote happy wheelchair birthday on
3: this is terrible. I mean, I feel
2: also,
3: bad.
2: Also, like, tables have numbers, guys.
3: Yeah, like, why are you putting that? Like, just, it's a happy birthday. It's her, like, 29th birthday.
4: Y'all never used to put tables as, like, name them in the POS as,
3: no,
4: like, something,
3: man,
4: that wasn't the table number.
2: Mean, yes, but it never got to this point.
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0: The job here is simple for you, Luis. You just have to figure out which one of these unbelievable things Mahoney actually did behind the scenes. So his wife has been kind enough to share some of the things that he does when no one else is around. And it's unbelievable that he actually does do some of these things. In fact, he does a lot of these things. One question for you before we get going. Do you think Mahoney is lazy or do you think he is efficient?
1: I believe that he is efficient in his own way. The end results are good.
2: They speak for themselves efficiently. When I was a young man traveling the world, I came across a wise man in a cornfield.
0: Cornfield, is that?
2: Cornfield. Okay. Well, a mysterious cornfield that was covered
3: an alien?
2: It was covered in mist and or a fog.
0: Did
2: and
0: you hear a banjo?
2: As I wandered through this cornfield, I encountered him, and he said, "Son, the key to life is working smarter and not harder." And ever since that day, I have made it my life's long mission to spread the word of efficiency across this great land of
3: ours. You do a really great job at it. I feel like a lot of people are learning from your ways.
0: All right, so I'm going to play you two clips, Louise, and again, you're trying to figure out which one is 100%. True. The first one here is entitled Audiobook.
4: We recently flew with our daughter for the first time to travel to Mahoney's grandfather's funeral. Even though it was for a sad reason, it was actually a very successful trip and I was proud of our girl. I was less proud of our boy Mahoney though. He stayed up late the night before we traveled listening to his new audiobook and as a result was exhausted in the morning. When we got settled onto the plane, I whipped out the new toys I got our daughter to occupy her and Mahoney nudged me and said, "All right, baby. Looks like you got this. I'm going to sleep. Wake me when we land." So for 2.5 hours, I fought for my life entertaining that baby while Mahoney snoozed. And when we landed, I had to shake him awake and he replied, "Ugh, already, baby?"
3: Wait, hold on. I feel like in that audio, I heard Mahoney in the background.
2: Laughing. That was the baby.
0: It sure was.
3: Oh, my
2: God. In my defense, so it's a new audio book called Dungeon Crawler Carl, and I'm on book 4 already. It has taken over my life. It's like legitimately causing issues with me and my wife right now because all I want to do is listen to this book.
3: That's awesome.
2: It's such a good book series. If you like video games, Dungeon Crawler Carl.
3: Get that book.
2: Cannot recommend it enough.
0: Luis, does that sound like it could be true to you?
1: Absolutely.
0: Yeah, I mean, because Mahoney does. I've traveled with him before, and even on short flights, he'll bust out his little pod. He's got his noise-canceling headphones. Like, he can sleep on a plane. And the fact that you abandoned your wife.
2: My baby was fine. I knew she would do great.
0: You had faith.
2: She was just like me, you know? Uh-huh. She napped as well.
3: Was this on the way or the way back?
2: I was on the way.
0: So literally the first leg of the first flight she's ever taken, you're like, doses.
3: Wow.
2: Gave it a good 5 minutes. We got in the air. We reached 20,000 feet.
0: Uh-huh. All right, the next one here is entitled Shoulders.
4: We traveled with our daughter's car seat and took it on the plane with us. If you've ever done that before, I salute you. It's a pretty large seat, so I ordered a rolling dolly that we could strap it to and wheel it through the airport with ease. It would basically function as a stroller, and our daughter could ride in it. Well, that didn't pan out. As I was getting ready to strap our daughter in, Mahoney told me he slept in an awkward position on the plane and was too sore to pull her, and that I should carry her instead. So I huffed through the airport carrying our toddler and her diaper bag, all while Mahoney leisurely glided an empty car seat, rolling his shoulders and yawning.
0: Oh, my God. That sounds like it could be true, too.
3: I feel like we've heard some of the issues revolving around the car seat for the plane. Mm-hmm. It was something that Mahoney really took kind of offense to, that they wouldn't let this car seat situation through, right? Wasn't that it? I don't know. I feel like that one's just a little more untrue than the first part.
0: The first one seems so true to me, and I'm with you, Audrey. That's what I would go with as, without question.
3: Something in 2 feels untrue.
0: Like maybe he was carrying the diaper bag or something?
3: Yeah, something about something. Right. So number 1 is going to be true for me. What about you, Dave?
0: I'm going the same thing. But we don't know. So, Luis, it's up to you to make the decision.
1: I agree. I believe the first one would be the true one. I don't think he would do that to his wife.
0: We never do. And then he does.
2: Can we get a drum roll, please?
5: There you go.
2: Luis, number 1 is in fact 100% true. You guys snipped number 2 out. I had the diaper bag in the car seat that I was rolling.
0: There you go.
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24: I love it. They actually play music and they're funny.
25: Now back to the music.

0: as you would guess by the name, a camera built into it that captures 28 images per second and then uses AI to identify gaps between teeth in real time. And Dyson has trained its AI using 470,000 dental images, and it says the system contains about 16 million lines of code, and the whole idea is that you just don't have to floss your teeth.
1: I mean, this would be really cool if your dentist had it. Because I went to a dentist recently, and they have some sort of, like, AI rendering to where they can see, like, a mock-up of what your smile potentially could look like if you did Invisalign.
0: Yeah.
1: And they did, like, an AI rendering of your actual teeth. It wasn't they just slapped on some veneers and called it a day.
0: Right.
1: And it was actually really neat and super cool. So, I mean, like, whenever we're talking about cameras at use for things like this in the workplace.
0: Sure. Yes. In a professional setting.
1: Proper.
0: Yeah.
1: But, I mean, like, who's... Where is the AI
0: flossing your teeth
1: going?
0: Literally takes a couple of minutes most.
1: Because why does Dyson need software in order to have your
0: So not only is it a $500 toothbrush, it also comes with special toothpaste because regular toothpaste would foam up too much and would cover the camera. And much like we know when it comes to buying anything, even if it's just razors, right?
2: Yeah.
0: The whole thing is to get you to buy
1: more something.
0: Yes, their
2: product.
0: It's
2: a subscription. They want, you know, all businesses want us not to own anything or to, if we do own something, we can only use it with a subscription, thus the toothpaste that they're pushing out. And on top of that, I do not believe for one second this is going to replace traditional flossing. It will not, because part of traditional flossing is making your gums bleed so that they regenerate and they heal. All just seems like a scam. And I will tell you this.
0: It does come with a companion app if that changes your mind.
2: Oh, isn't that nice?
0: That's going to make it a live view inside of your mouth.
2: I bought that stupid-ass hair straightener flat iron from Dyson like 5 or 6 years ago for my wife as a birthday or a Christmas present. And I paid like $400 or $500 for it.
0: Right.
2: Never worked right.
0: Really?
2: You know, so for me, I'm done buying Dyson products that are not fans.
0: Mahoney, they said 661 engineers.
2: I don't believe it.
0: And 38 patents are involved in this.
1: Well, if everybody was just as good as me, you know, not everybody can be as clean and anti-plastics as me. You know, I use a bamboo toothbrush.
0: I bet you do.
1: No, I really do.
0: You stupid hippie.
1: I really do. Because, you know, we're trying to ward off the microplastics every way we can. As I drink from my single-use plastic water bottle over here. And my other single-use plastic.
0: Single-use plastic.
1: I've got a trilogy of liquids here, all single-use plastics, but my toothbrush, bamboo.
0: Bamboo.
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1: The Dave and Mahoney Show is very nosy. We want to know your family's secrets.
2: Claudette is joining us today with a family secret. What's going on, Claudette?
3: Good morning. Well, I found out my dad used to be a cockfighter.
2: Participating, or he like organized it where he would bring together all of the rogue chickens with the razor blades on their talons?
3: A little bit of both, yeah. Well, anyway, he was at a match one night taking pictures of all of his chickens, and the next morning on the Sunday paper was a full front page spread of all these pictures, and everybody assumed it was my dad, but it wasn't.
2: So did he get in trouble with his fellow cockfighters? Like, were they calling him out for outing their secret cockfighting ring?
3: For a long time, from what I heard.
2: Was that a pretty dangerous scene? Because, I mean, I've never been to, like, a real cockfight in person. But, I mean, I know that they, like, gamble on them. But isn't it, like, kind of loosely connected to, like, the underbelly of society where, like, they know that they're doing illegal stuff and a lot of times it's, like, career criminals that are doing it?
3: Well, if you ask me, they're no better than dogfighters.
2: I mean, I would tend to disagree a little bit. But, I mean, it's the same concept, right? But, you know, chickens versus dogs.
4: Chickens are delicious. We don't eat dogs.
2: Yeah,
4: that's exactly. the only thing there.
3: Oh, yeah, there's that.
4: So if he got ostracized by the cockfighting community, so did he have to play with his cock by himself?
3: I bet he did.
2: So you said that he got ostracized for a long time. Did he ever find his way back to his beloved cockfighting rings?
3: I don't think so.
2: Wow, so that was the end of his career right there.
4: So you're telling me he got busted and that was it?
2: He got cock-blocked.
3: He got busted and he didn't even do it.
2: Was he doing it for money? Like, did he have, like, a system where he felt like he was, like, making some good cash doing it? Why was he so into it, and why was he so distraught that he had pushed out?
3: You know, we lived in the Midwest. I think it was just a thing. I don't think back in those days people had realized just how wrong it was.
2: Yeah, no, I mean, it's definitely changed quite a bit over time.
3: I mean, I know he made a lot of money doing it because he had some pretty expensive chickens.
2: Forgive me for not knowing this. Like, do you breed cockfighting chickens like you do, like, a stud racehorse?
4: I think so.
3: Yes.
2: Really?
3: Yes.
2: Learned so much today from Claudette's family secret. Appreciate the call today. Thank you so much for it.
3: No problem.
1: Got a family secret?
5: Of course you do.
1: Well, let's hear it. 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
6: From the WALG newsroom, I'm Jared Cirillo. An Albany man has been ordered to spend the rest of his life in prison for killing his girlfriend about 3 years ago. Rico LaShawn Hall was sentenced to life without parole for shooting 32-year-old Nikesha Warren. Police said Warren was discovered with multiple gunshot wounds at an Albany home back in November of 2023. Hall fled in her car, crashed in nearby Terrell County, and was later arrested while walking back toward Albany. In Lee County, where a woman is facing second-degree murder charges and cruelty to children in connection to the death of her 7-month-old baby, Nyla Simmons is accused of leaving the child unattended in a hot vehicle last October. Legal experts say prosecutors don't have to prove that she intended to kill the child, but instead that she acted with criminal negligence. You're up to date from the WALG newsroom. I'm Jared Cirillo.
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11: Partly cloudy today, showers and thunderstorms developing as we head toward the afternoon hours, high around 93, our heat index at 105. Partly cloudy tonight, low in the mid-70s. Mix of sun and clouds for the weekend, scattered showers and thunderstorms likely both days, highs in the mid-90s. From the Georgia Weather Net, I'm meteorologist KJ Allen.
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1: This is Dave and Mahoney.
2: Oh, no. You'll never guess what they're finding inside of Waymo's. Or maybe you will. So Waymo's are the autonomous vehicles. If you haven't ridden in one, they're becoming more and more common in major cities across the country. And Audrey, you've ridden in one. You said it was a pretty good experience.
3: Yeah, I mean, for the most part, whenever you're talking about getting from point A to point B pretty quickly, especially like not on the freeways.
2: Yeah.
3: But I mean, it's pretty cheap and you don't have to worry about talking to the person in the front seat. It's fine.
4: Typical pretty person privilege. She had a great experience in a Waymo. Our producer, Chris Jackson, on the other hand, was basically kidnapped by a Waymo.
2: He was stuck inside of a Waymo.
3: Like 2 minutes.
2: It was driving in circles.
4: Long.
2: That's right.
3: Okay.
2: And, well, there's been other problems too, like them driving into like police standoffs and driving the wrong way on roads and some other stuff. But
3: like hitting people.
2: Yeah, just kids.
3: Casually killing people.
2: Zooming.
3: That's not great. But I mean, my experience was fun.
2: So the driverless vehicles, like you said, they have some upsides to them, but there are people, obviously, that still have to be involved, even though they're driverless cars. They have the little depots they go to in order to get them all cleaned up and make sure they're ready for the next passenger. Mm-hmm. And some of the things that they're finding inside of these Waymos, a little bit unsettling, and you nailed it, Mahoney, like poop. People are defecating in Waymo.
4: But aren't there cameras that can see everywhere inside?
3: Yes, inside, outside, the whole thing. I mean, like, you click one button and somebody's on the other end. They're monitoring every single vehicle while it's out and about.
4: Maybe.
3: Gross.
4: Uh-huh. Maybe we, like, start, you know, because those poor people who have to clean this stuff up, you feel bad for anybody who has to deal with that.
2: The going rate, $29 per hour. If you're working overnight, it's $31 per hour.
4: To clean up human feces. But if we find
2: also
4: these
2: freaks, vomit in there as well.
3: Oh. Yeah.
4: But if let's find these freaks who love to put like cameras in bathrooms and stuff, why don't we just get them a job cleaning these? Because that feels like it's two birds, one stone. You don't have to, you know, invade anybody's privacy unwillingly. These are people who are willing to give it up and poop in an autonomous vehicle.
3: Make the robots clean it. It's a robot car. Just make the robots do it. We've got the human
2: lanes.
3: Yeah. It's going to be fine. Or just make the whole thing like where you could hose it down. Don't put carpet in a Waymo.
4: Don't put carpet in a bathroom, right?
2: They also found, reported that they found two pig heads in the back of a Waymo. Not sure why somebody is traveling with
4: maybe
2: two pig heads.
4: Going to like what is it?
3: A
4: luau?
2: Oh, a luau. I was thinking like a seance.
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1: Hell yeah!
2: These people remove the toothpick from their mouth when taking a wedding photo. It's the Redneck Report. Redneck Report.
3: Dave and Mahoney.
4: So the age-old question, where's Waldo, has come to a conclusion because they found Waldo. Full name, Elia Waldo, 31 years old, female, out of St. Petersburg, Florida. They found her completely naked on a wooden pallet near a construction site in the middle of the day.
5: Okay.
4: So what's weird with this?
6: She was sunbathing.
4: Furiously going to town on herself.
6: Okay. And she was getting some stress relief.
5: You know, hey, you know, there's we hear stories about dudes doing this all the time, and maybe this is, she's let the intrusive thoughts win. There's a, she's at a construction site, sweaty men, and,
4: To be fully naked on a wooden pallet is a choice, though. Feels like a lot of sliver potential.
7: I don't like touching wooden pallets with my bare hands.
4: Right.
7: Because I got delicate hands.
4: I imagine your bare ass.
5: Yeah. Do you touch wooden pallets with your bare hands?
6: I'm a lady. I don't touch wood. I also think this lady is ugly because if you're on a construction site and you're butt naked yourself and people called?
4: Like, surprisingly good looking, because I thought the same thing.
6: Were they just worried for her health and concern?
4: This
6: wasn't a purposeful act?
4: I don't imagine that the construction guys called right away.
6: They're probably like, what's this lady doing?
4: Let's see this play out a little
6: bit. Yeah. But I mean, obviously we're probably wondering if she's a woman in general. What is she doing out here behaving this way? That's erratic behavior. Is she well?
4: Well, I mean, when the cops questioned her, she said she, quote, just wanted to feel good.
6: Oh, so, yeah.
4: But I mean, I guess she does have a fairly lengthy rap sheet that includes, you know, convictions for theft and
7: he has the teardrop tattoo under her eye as well.
4: Witness tampering.
7: Dave, I do think we have played a part in this because we have said on this program countless times, before you make any important life decisions, rub one out,
4: yeah.
7: And, you know, maybe she had some big decisions to make.
4: Yeah, maybe she's going to the bank and thinking about taking out, you know, like a 12% loan on a car or something like that. Just wanted to mull it over a little bit.
6: I'm just trying to imagine, like, the act, because if she was very apparently going, as you say, Dave, to town on herself.
4: Furiously going to town on herself.
6: That's what? That doesn't make sense.
8: Do you think the construction workers, before they called, since they had their phone out already, you think
4: take
8: 20 or 30 seconds of that?
4: Quick video, just in case the cops need some evidence.
6: Perverts.
4: Sure. Perverts? She's doing it in the middle of the day.
6: So you want to make sure and record it?
7: Or public safety.
4: Tell me you wouldn't.
7: Public safety.
6: No.
4: Yes, public safety.
7: Just in case
6: something goes wrong. I would hope that I am surrounded by better men.
4: You're not.
7: I'm not doing that.
6: Okay. Thank you, Mahoney. I'm glad. Thank you, Mahoney. I'm at least glad I'm on this side of the table.
4: God, listen to Mahoney over here.
7: I've got a 6K camera in my truck.
6: You guys are gross. Oh. Come on. No. That's someone's daughter, and you have daughters. Be better.
4: She's 31 years old. Yeah, that ain't my daughter.
6: Bossy's got a dog.
4: So this is this one may upset you, Mahoney. Like the first one upset Audrey, this one may upset you because somebody disgraced a sacred house of worship. And of course, I'm talking about an Arby's. A 34-year-old woman has been arrested in Orlando less than a month.
6: Someone's daughter.
7: Who's the perfect?
6: It's someone's daughter.
4: So this 34-year-old just got released from jail after killing a swan at a lake to try to eat it.
7: Oh my God!
4: I know, strange.
6: Trying to eat a swan for life. That's the saddest thing ever.
4: Yeah. So then decided once he got out, he was promptly going to drive to an Arby's and chuck a metal pole through the window. So
7: it feels like
4: back to jail he goes.
7: That feels like a day should play out. Like you choke a swan and then go throw a pole through an Arby's. Yeah, that's a Tuesday.
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1: From the WALG Newsroom, I'm Jared Cirillo. South Georgia farmers and forestry producers are warning state leaders that they're facing an economic squeeze that's becoming harder to survive. At a round table in Irwin County, producers pointed to rising costs, foreign competition, labor shortages, and mill closures as major threats. Timber producers say weak demand and Hurricane Helene's damage have pushed prices down, while peanut and cattle farmers are also feeling the pressure. In Tift County, a sheriff's deputy demoted after misusing the sheriff's office Flock camera system has now been identified as Dallas Hancock. An internal investigation found Hancock repeatedly used the license plate reading system to search his own vehicle's tag. The sheriff's office says there's no evidence he accessed anyone else's data or misused information, and searching his own tag did not violate state law. You're up to date. I'm Jared Cirillo.
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18: Albany weather.
19: Partly cloudy today. Showers and thunderstorms developing as we head toward the afternoon hours. High around 93. Our heat index at 105. Partly cloudy tonight. Low in the mid-70s. Mix of sun and clouds for the weekend. Scattered showers and thunderstorms likely both days. Highs in the mid-90s. From the Georgia Weather Net, I'm meteorologist KJ Allen.
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0: Yep, that's Big Daddy Mark. 3.6 million views on that somehow. 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
15: 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Showers and thunderstorms developing as we head toward the afternoon hours. High around 93. Our heat index at 105. Partly cloudy tonight. Low in the mid-70s. Mix of sun and clouds for the weekend. Scattered showers and thunderstorms likely both days. Highs in the mid-90s. From the Georgia Weather Net, I'm meteorologist KJ Allen.
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7: Albany weather.
8: Partly cloudy today. Showers and thunderstorms developing as we head toward the afternoon hours. High around 93. Our heat index at 105. Partly cloudy tonight. Low in the mid-70s. Mix of sunny clouds for the weekend. Scattered showers and thunderstorms likely both days. Highs in the mid-90s. From the Georgia WeatherNet, I'm meteorologist KJ Allen.
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Elise on Albany's Classic Rock, Rock 103. I'm Josie. We got Kansas on the way and a look at your weather forecast. Hopefully the weather will hold up for this evening. Friday's on the Flint. It's supposed to kick off tonight starting at 6 o'clock, Veterans Park Amphitheater. We'll see what the professionals have to say about it coming up in a few. Right now, Bruce Springsteen and Dancing in the Dark on Rock 103.

0: 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Are you ready for some Bulldogs football?
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27: Showers and thunderstorms popping up through the day today. Plenty of heat and humidity. Will be partly cloudy overnight tonight, low in the mid-70s. Tomorrow, partly sunny. Thunderstorms back in, mainly in the afternoon with a high of 93. Our heat index up to 103. From the Georgia WeatherNet, I'm meteorologist KJ Allen.
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Albany's Classic Rock, Rock 103. I'm Josie. That was Stone Temple Pilots, Big Empty. STP, by the way, huge Led Zeppelin fans. They did an incredible cover of Dancing Days. You've probably heard it before. If you haven't, check it out. Great acoustic number, and they're very faithful to the original. Now, if you want a night of all Led Zeppelin all the time, join us for Stairway to Zeppelin, the ultimate Led Zeppelin tribute, Saturday, September 19th. And all this Labor Day weekend, we are giving you a chance to win your tickets. Just listen for the keywords. When you hear one, text it to 229-234-1405. That's all you do. 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Again, that winning number will be 229-234-1405 whenever you hear one of those keywords. Got Tom Petty and the Heartbreakers on the way. Genesis after George Thorogood. 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

0: the Heartbreakers, American Girl on Albany's Classic Rock, Rock 103. I'm Josie. We are going into a Labor Day weekend, which is to celebrate our workforce. Now, I know some of you go into work every day, maybe working the tough jobs, the dirty jobs. Maybe you're a caregiver and you don't get a day off. It doesn't matter if it's a holiday. I just want to say thank you. I see a list here of the hardest working states in America. It's no surprise that Georgia is in the top 10. This particular study ranked all 50 states based on things like employment rates, hours worked, average commute, and how much free time we have in general. Other states among the hardest working are South Dakota and North Dakota. Do you think that's a farmer thing? There's Hawaii, Texas, Nebraska. Alaska is in the top 10 as well, which does not surprise me because it's hard for me to do anything if it's below 50 degrees. Like, I can't, I can't help you. But yeah, if you have a three-day weekend, I hope you do use some of that time for yourself. If you don't have a three-day weekend, just know you're appreciated. One of the big things you can do is look at not the things you haven't gotten done yet and the stuff that's still on your to-do list. Look at the stuff you've gotten accomplished. Look at everything you've done over the last week, over the last month, whatever it is. You've done a lot. You deserve a little pat on the back and some you time. Coming up, Kenny Wayne Shepherd, Van Halen after this on Rock 103.
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0: summer is here. And the time is right for...
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0: All right. 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Albany's classic rock is Rock 103.

Motley Crue on Albany's Classic Rock, Rock 103. I'm Josie. Hope Friday's been good to you so far. We're going to say thank you to all our hard workers out there this Labor Day weekend by giving you some tickets to Stairway to Zeppelin, the ultimate Led Zeppelin tribute at the Albany Municipal Auditorium Saturday, September 19th. So this weekend, anytime you hear a keyword, you just text that keyword in to 229-234-1405 and you're entered to win two tickets to Stairway to Zeppelin. Again, that number will be 229-234-1405. Whenever you hear a keyword, just text it into that winning number for your chance to pick up those tickets. Speaking of, here's Eddie Money, two tickets to Paradise on Rock 103.

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24: Albany weather.
25: Showers and thunderstorms popping up through the day today. Plenty of heat and humidity. Will be partly cloudy overnight tonight, low in the mid-70s. Tomorrow, partly sunny. Thunderstorms back in, mainly in the afternoon with a high of 93. Our heat index up to 103. From the Georgia Weather Net, I'm meteorologist A.J. Allen.
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is on Albany's Classic Rock, Rock 103. I'm Josie. Got Toto Warrant and your noontime trivia on the way, which will include the most unusual explanation for migration ever. Humans were nothing if not creative. I got those details on the way. First up, Bachman Turner, Overdrive. You ain't seen nothing yet on Rock 103.

0: Albany's classic rock, Rock 103. I'm Josie. For your noontime trivia, Aristotle was generally considered a smart guy. He lived in ancient Greece, was a philosopher, polymath, and wrote extensively on topics in everything from linguistics to economics, politics, and to natural sciences. He proved some of his ideas and others he couldn't prove because they were wrong. For instance, Aristotle declared that summer birds just changed to different birds in the winter. He was like, yeah, those red starts out there, they just transform into robins, garden warblers. Try to say that three times fast. Those change into black caps. That's his theory to explain what changes migration was really bringing about. He was like, yeah, they just change into different birds. Now, this being National Wildlife Day, maybe you're interested in a little bird watching. Bird migration has begun, but won't really peak until mid-October. But just through Daugherty County alone last night, 79,000 birds flew overhead. I'll tell you which birds are migrating out of the area. Warblers, thrushes, orioles, tanagers, hummingbirds are going, aw. And the ones that are migrating in, and if you were Aristotle, you'd think they were changing into these birds. There's waxwings, certain sparrow species, lots of ducks, and other waterfowl. They mostly migrate at night, starting a couple hours after sunset. That's your noontime trivia. Got Rolling Stones on the way. Jay Giles Band after this on Rock 103.
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Jay Giles Band on Albany's Classic Rock, Rock 103. I'm Josie. The top next hour, got Loverboy, Led Zeppelin, Pink Floyd, and the Eagles on the way. First up, Rolling Stones, Start Me Up on Rock 103.

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Eagles on Albany's Classic Rock, Rock 103. I'm Josie. If you're making plans for your Labor Day weekend, got the weather forecast on the way. Nirvana after Pink Floyd, Learning to Fly on Rock 103.

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16: 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Albany weather.
17: Showers and thunderstorms popping up through the day today. Plenty of heat and humidity. We'll be partly cloudy overnight tonight, low in the mid-70s. Tomorrow, partly sunny. Thunderstorms back in, mainly in the afternoon with a high of 93. Our heat index up to 103. From the Georgia WeatherNet, I'm meteorologist KJ Allen.
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Albany's Classic Rock, Rock 103. I'm Josie. Yeah, we are the champions. That's what I'm expecting for tomorrow with Georgia opening their season against Tennessee. We'll have more details on the games this weekend coming up after Bruce Springsteen, Blue Oyster Cult, and Aerosmith. Loving an Elevator on Rock 103.

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0: Blue Oyster Cult on Albany's Classic Rock, Rock 103. I'm Josie. All right. For the NCAA, these are the games we have coming up. I won't go through all of them because there's so many, but some of the big ones. Well, first of all, let's just start with tonight. UTEP and Oklahoma. That's tonight at 8. Miami and Stanford and Fresno State and USC both playing tonight at 9. Tomorrow, East Carolina and Alabama at noon. Ball State and Ohio State at 12:30. And Georgia hosting Tennessee State at 3 o'clock. ACU and Texas Tech at 7 and Clemson LSU at 7:30. Oh, may as well go ahead and mention Louisville and Ole Miss. That'll be at 7:30 on Sunday. Yeah, whole weekend full of football. It's here. Hope you have fun at your tailgate parties. And if you just want to hang out tonight, Fridays on the Flint returns starting at 6 o'clock at Veterans Park Amphitheater. Ready to get back to the music with the Nazareth next on Rock 103.
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I Hate Myself for Loving You. 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
22: Showers and thunderstorms popping up through the day today. Plenty of heat and humidity. We'll be partly cloudy overnight tonight, low in the mid-70s. Tomorrow, partly sunny. Thunderstorms back in, mainly in the afternoon, with a high of 93. Our heat index up to 103. From the Georgia WeatherNet, I'm meteorologist KJ Allen.
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0: Comedy's Classic Rock Station, Rock 103, Aria Speedwagon. Time for me to fly as we take you right through another Friday. Now, we are getting set for Georgia Bulldog football. That's right. The Bulldogs kicking off their season tomorrow. And we've got all the action right here on Albany's Classic Rock Station, Rock 103. Make sure to keep us on all season long. Why? Because we're bringing you all the games all season long. Georgia Bulldog football. You'll hear it here on Albany's Classic Rock Station, Rock 103. Fleetwood Mac's on the way. Got the Stones in a few minutes, too. 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
0: 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Albany weather.
9: Showers and thunderstorms popping up through the day today. Plenty of heat and humidity. Will be partly cloudy overnight tonight, low in the mid-70s. Tomorrow, partly sunny. Thunderstorms back in, mainly in the afternoon with a high of 93. Our heat index up to 103. From the Georgia WeatherNet, I'm meteorologist KJ Allen.
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0: Albany's Classic Rock Station, Rock 103, Foreigner. It's hot-blooded as we keep you moving right along through another Friday. Hey, coming up tomorrow morning, start your day off with David Mahoney. Yeah, you got him on Saturday morning as well, so make sure to join him. It's going to be all kinds of fun. It's definitely unfiltered silliness. So go ahead and check them out again tomorrow morning. Dave and Mahoney. We got plenty of classic rock to help get your day started, too. So check us out tomorrow morning. Start your Saturday with Dave and Mahoney on Albany's Classic Rock Station, Rock 103. How about another big block of classic rock? Oh, yeah, we got one of those set to roll. Mellencamp's on the way. David Bowie in a few minutes, too. Albany's Classic Rock Station, Rock 103.
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0: 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Are you ready for some Bulldogs football?
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9: Showers and thunderstorms popping up through the day today. Plenty of heat and humidity. Partly cloudy overnight tonight, low in the mid-70s. Tomorrow, partly sunny. Thunderstorms back in, mainly in the afternoon with a high of 93. Our heat index up to 103. From the Georgia Weather Net, I'm meteorologist A.J. Allen.
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0: Comedy's Classic Rock Station, Rock 103, Aerosmith. It's Dude Looks Like a Lady as we take you right through another Friday. Hey, coming up tomorrow, the season kicks off. That's right. The new season of Georgia Bulldog football. You'll hear it right here on Albany's Classic Rock Station, Rock 103. Every touchdown, you're going to hear them right here as we take you through the entire season. Each game, we got them. And make sure you join us for them as well. So, Georgia Bulldog football kicks off tomorrow here on Albany's Classic Rock Station, Rock 103. Let's get set for more classic rock. ZZ Top's on the way. The Eagles coming up in a few minutes. Yeah, let's get ready for more classic rock next on Albany's Classic Rock Station, Rock 103.
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9: A few thunderstorms still around this evening. Partly cloudy through the overnight hours. Our low in the mid-70s. Tomorrow, partly sunny. Scattered showers and thunderstorms around. High 93. Our heat index at 103. We'll keep those scattered showers around Sunday and on Labor Day. From the Georgia Weather Net, I'm meteorologist KJ Allen.
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Albany's Classic Rock Station, Rock 103, your home for Georgia Bulldog football. That's right. The season kicks off tomorrow. Make sure you check it out. REM now, the one I love. 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

Albany's Classic Rock Station, Rock 103. It's Queen and Fat Bottom Girls as we keep you rocking out on another Friday. Hey, make sure you join us tonight at 8 o'clock. Mudd's going to be taking you through the 80s at 8. He's got a full hour of the rock to define the 80s, so make sure to check it out tonight at 8 o'clock. That's the 80s at 8, right here on Albany's Classic Rock Station, Rock 103. How about more classic rock? Oh, yeah. Let's get set for a big classic rock block.

Albany's Classic Rock Station, Rock 103. That is it for me. Steve Thomas out of the studio. Have yourself a fantastic Friday evening. Going to leave you inside a big block of classic rock with the Chili Peppers and Give It Away. Rock 103.

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Go ahead and bark at the moon. Ozzy with Mud and a big block of classic rock for you. Thank you for rocking with me tonight. Philema, it's Floyd on Rock 103.

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0: 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Are you ready for some Bulldogs football?
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21: Albany weather.
22: Few thunderstorms still around this evening. Partly cloudy through the overnight hours. Our low in the mid-70s. Tomorrow, partly sunny. Scattered showers and thunderstorms around. High 93. Our heat index at 103. We'll keep those scattered showers around Sunday and on Labor Day. From the Georgia Weather Net, I'm meteorologist KJ Allen.
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The top doing it on the cheap with Mud and a big block of classic rock for you. Hey, check it going on right now. Another Fridays on the Flint at Veterans Park Amphitheater through 9 p.m. tonight. 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

0: 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We're going to rock and roll all night and party every day. Kiss with Mud and a big block of classic rock. Happy September to you and yours. Led Zeppelin, a band so big they get the entire month. A whole lot of lead for you all month long. Go enjoy your September. You know, Flint River Entertainment Complex. 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What an amazing Led Zepp tribute band. Tickets are going fast. But if you feel lucky, we have tickets you can win. Listen for those Zepp tones. Get into win and good luck from Rock 103. I'll throw on the Animals, Nirvana, and the Eagles. And another big block of classic rock is on deck two from Rock 103.
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Thank you for rocking with me tonight in Dawson. 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
10: A few thunderstorms still around this evening. Partly cloudy through the overnight hours. Our low in the mid-70s. Tomorrow, partly sunny. Scattered showers and thunderstorms around. High 93. Our heat index at 103. We'll keep those scattered showers around Sunday and on Labor Day. From the Georgia Weather Net, I'm meteorologist KJ Allen.
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my, the Highway to Hell, AC/DC, with Mud from Rock 103, Albany's classic rock station and a big block of classic rock. You're bored, you have nothing to do, we'll head on down to Veterans Park Amphitheater. Another Fridays on the Flint is on through 9 p.m. tonight. 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

0: 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Robert Palmer with your love addiction, addicted to love with mud and a big block of classic rock for you. Happy Labor Day weekend to you and yours. We made it. You deserve it. You worked so hard all throughout Sawiga. It is time to party on. 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